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1: I've heard people say that too much of anything is not good for you, baby. But

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0: 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I guess you'll be the only one having fun.
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